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I take one look at you, you're taking me out.

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1: How can I not leak it? 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

bust that crap, I know it all. 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Live your own life and set me free. Mind your business and live my business. You know everything, Papa know it all. 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Stop bugging me, stop bothering me, stop bugging me, stop fussing me, stop fighting me.